0: 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So start rehearsing.
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2: 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You think you broke my heart, oh girl, for goodness sake.

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And you might know how to be with fire.

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1: 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I got a real
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0: Hey, it's Christian here, and the book that I've been working on for the last couple of years finally comes out on the 29th of July. My book is called Unscript, The Radical Act of Being Yourself, and you're invited to be there with me at my first ever book launch party. We're going to open up some lovely wine, have a chat about the book, which is why we're calling the night Unscript and Uncork. This book could never have been possible without you guys. And when you read the book, it is actually crammed with a lot of stories from this radio show. Stories you've heard before on the show and some behind the scenes and some of my insights and almost 30 years of doing breakfast radio in two different parts of the world. All you have to do to come along and join us is listen to The Christian O'Connell Show, and you can be there with us at the stunning Strato Melbourne. Elevated dining with breathtaking 360-degree panoramic views from the iconic Level 40.
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